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2: Yo, what's up, everybody? My name is DOD, and you are listening to My Club, your electronic music channel here on Atlântida.

DMs. What? My DMs. What? You better come get your man. 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

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Hey, when I fly on my drive to the top, I've been out of shape, thinking out of the box, I'm an astronaut. I blasted off the planet, rock that caused catastrophe, and it matters more because I had it. Now I had, I thought about wreaking havoc on an opposition, kind of shocking. They want a static with precision, I'm automatic. Quarterback, I ain't talking, second packet, pack it up.